0: Alvorada FM 94,9.
1: Aquarius. 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Now I like a woman who loves her freedom.

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1: 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I saw a shooting star and thought of you.

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1: 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That's the way we like it, I think. We'd like everybody to join in. This is a song called Love of My Life.